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1: My girl just caught me.
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1: 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The feeling that you're giving really drives me crazy. You dope, got a play about to choke. I was at a loss of words first.

To the chaser. Some women were made. But me, myself, I like to think that I was created for a special purpose. Now, what's more special than you?